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welcome along. It's me, Stu Allen, back on OSN Radio. This is Old School Nation, Friday night business just for you. Yes, indeed. 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
0: And that was Pressure from 93. Roger Brooke choosing that one. Nice one.

just peace for all men. Stop the wars, stop the violence. Love and unity. Don't take

FBI Project. On LSN Radio and the classic Risky from 1990. Michael Poole choosing that one, Nigel Michael. Probably the best piano riffs in all the Italian tunes are on FBI Project tunes. I reckon, yes, I agree, yes, yes. Old School Nation.

Thomas Hunt Radio, Old School Nation with me, Stu Allen. Welcome if you've just tuned in. We had the most amazing boat party last Saturday. And you'll hear highlights of that in the after party after 10 o'clock. And then we went on to Victoria Warehouse with S2S. They gave us a room for OSN Radio. And included there were Shades of River doing this tune and a couple of others. Amazing PA as always. Presentation going back to 91. And Paul Boardman choosing that one. Mr. Bordy, Mr. Bordy. Shouts as always on the OSN Radio Facebook page. You'll see the on-air photo.

0: Billy Ray Martin, the classic Your Loving Arms from 94, played you the Sound Factory mix there for a change. Alan Milne choosing that one. He's been away from the missus all week and he says she'll love this one booming out tonight. Enjoy, missus.
1: You should tell us your name, you know what I mean?

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They're going back to 91. Crystal Waters, Gypsy Woman, Adele Richards. She's in that one. Nice one, Adele. Going for it on the boat there as well, she was. Big shout to Mike Brook.

so hard on a raid level. Somebody doing their exams and stuff if you're of that certain age. And Victoria as well. Big shout to you, Victoria. Daddy Daz Thompson is wishing you well.

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Revelation from 94 and Kirsty Pemberton, she in the nap. She's out there in LA at the moment. Big shout to John McGuire, he's our other USA listener every week. And we also have Italy tuning in tonight, and also Canada as well. I wonder if it's me, mate Adrian. It might be. Germany, hello to you. Isle of Man, even out there. And other very unusual countries, I've noticed as well. It's good to have a look. See who in the world is tuning in. You're all very, very welcome as always. It's Old School Nation with me, Stu Allen.

playing with his organ there. He's doing a very good job of it. Velvet's Hold Me from 1990. Andy Whelan choosing that one. Cheers, Andy. Gavin Blair's very, very excited for Cavos next weekend. It all starts next Sunday for a whole week. I'll be going out around about Monday, Tuesday for the rest of the week. I'd see you after that. We're going to do loads of stuff, including an LSN radio boat out there as well. Yeah! Very, very, very, very exciting. Right, rounding the first hour off, top Manchester tune. Going back to 1990. Two for joy.

Inner States from 1990. Darren Kelly choosing that one. Rounding off the first hour of tonight's Old School Nation. Kicking off the first hour, another Manchester tune from the same year in a completely different style. But first, it is 9 o'clock. All ready.

top tune from 94, The Rockford Files. It came along with You Sexy Dancer. You gotta know. Woody Lad choosing that one. Nice one, matey. Ian Kip saying a large shout to all the OSN crew and lots who went to Gauchy's place last night on his show. Good show too. Greenbins, Gauchy, Davos, Awesome 3, they're all there. And he can't wait till the following Sunday, next Sunday, when he gets on the plane. The Unity in the Sun in Cabos. We can't wait either. Gonna be long.

Inner City tune has never been on the show before. Follow Your Heart on the Reese original mix from 92. Jay Sutherland choosing that one. Nice one, Jay. Top tune. Steve Mad Dog Maddox as well, who's on the boat and at the party and the club lights are on. Another large one.

1990. Fascinated Rhythm, Janet Newell choosing that one. There you go, Janet. It finally came round. We don't repeat tunes within 3 months on this show. Keep it fresh, you know what I mean? So it come round again. Time now for our sample connection. We've got 3 tunes together, big old school tune, and it samples mainly 2 tunes, and those are the 2 that's going to follow this one. Sharon Taylor choosing Enjoy Anthem. The 2 tunes it sampled will be following it.

Yes, indeedy. Our sample connection this week, three tunes together this week. We kicked off with Enjoy Anthem from 1990, Sharon Taylor choosing that one. So dug out these two of the tunes that it sampled. Gwen Guthrie from 1983, Peanut Butter, Larry Levan on the mix.

from 86. Sorted. Right, we have about 28 minutes left of the show. Then we go to the after party, which for most of it will be featuring me, Billy Daniel Bunter, and the Fat Controller from last week's boat party in Manchester. It was large.

very, very large indeed. The Golden Girls and Kinetic. Frank DeWolf on the mix from 92. Phil Geldard choosing that one. Nice old Phil. Good evening to Sue Marshall. Been away for a while and she's come back. Welcome back, Sue. Old School Day shoot here on LSN Radio. Time for one of them silly song ones now. Well, a lot of people like it. I just call it a silly song one.

massive tune from 1990. D-Shake and Yah on the Freestyle Pub Mix. And Steve Nunley choosing that one, a fine choice. So, go forward just 1 year. Bit of Euro Techno, Biz News.

large and noisy. Perfect. Digital Boy from 91 Rotation. Steve Sharp cheesing it. Large, large, large. Still got a big pile of tunes here to play, but no way am I going to fit them all in. As always, very sorry and all that. Impossible. Do appreciate you choosing the tunes, though. You can always try again next week if you don't hear yours tonight. We're here every week, aren't we? So not a problem, really.

large indeed. BBE, of course, the classic 7 days of 1 week on the decks, and Jonesy Philharmonic mix from 97. Ian York choosing that one. Thanks a lot. Love it, love it, love it. Like this one too.

kick and offside. Paul Rogers choosing that one. We've got room for two more after party coming up with the boat party business inside there.

You're choosing that one. Wait 3 weeks for that one to be played. Right, one more tune to go to round this part of the show off, and then we go to the after party. As I've said it lots of times already, we have highlights from the boat party in there. Wait about quarter of an hour-ish before that kicks in, a few tunes. And the final tune of this section, Rick Goldwyn choosing. Bit of Moby, going back to 95. Every time you touch me.

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It's December already. No way. Welcome to the show. It's me, Stu Allen, back on Friday Night Business. It's me on OSN Radio for Old School Nation. Here through till 10 o'clock as always, and then it's the after party. Yeah. Very large. There's your nice little warm-up there. Get you all settled in for the rest of the show, which most of the tunes from now on will be your chosen tunes. You went in the regular listeners group of the week. Let's get on with it.

LSN Radio, Out of My Head from 94. Anthony Wilson choosing it. Wish it was the real one, you know what I mean? But he's not around. Very sad. Thanks for choosing that, Anthony. Some serious large tunes, as always, that you've chosen. Very, very proud of you all. You know what I mean? Old School Nation on LSN Radio.

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extreme largeness. It's Pulse. Back to 96, the lover that you are. And that's Nicola Wallace's choice and her favourite ever tune. OSN Radio, Old School Nation with me, Stu Allen. Thank you for tuning in. A bit silly doing it on my own, you know what I mean? Going back to 91. Used to

Lovely, lovely, lovely tune. Love it. Circa 91, back obviously to 91. Can you feel me? Andy Whelan choosing that one this week. Cheers, Andy. Regular Listeners Group. Go to Facebook, look for the Old School Nation Regular Listeners Group. And during the week, you can choose your tunes, and by a Friday night, I'll dig them out and hopefully play it. There's always too many to play all of, as usual, I'm sorry. If you don't hear yours, we'll go for next week. Hey, a bit of a plinkety-plonkety tune. Here we go.

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1: Yeah, sure.
0: Tingle Tango, and it is jazz. Dave Hill choosing that one. There's a good re-edit that came out about 2012. Till 10 as always. In the second hour we have the Sample Connection, and it gets a bit tougher towards the end of the show, as always. Got some tough ones for you tonight, I can tell you.

Bowl started. Oh, that's an hour anyway. Chimo Bayo. Así me gusta mi. 1991. Paul Saunders choosing that. A bit of a mad one at the time. Loads of early 90s stuff tonight. And what from 89, including this one?

back to 1989 on Act of Madmen. The Dream. David Alcock Tuesday. Cheers, matey. Huge variety of stuff tonight. Most as well. They're not obvious anthems as well, so it's brilliant to do that sometimes. You know what I mean? What have we got now then? Oh, yes. Eminem. Done some fine work with Rachel Wallace and that. This is another of their aliases. They're called Akon Arts. This is going back to 92, and it's The Silence.

Akon Art on OSO Radio. As I said, that's Eminem under another name there. And back in 92, tune called The Silent and Sarah Pearson choosing it. Going back to 1990 next, when lots of tunes had them nice little bleeps in.

brilliant tune. Typical of its time. Back in 1990, a load of these tunes came out. Mainly Leeds, Sheffield, that kind of area. Rhythmatic, Take Me Back on a 10-inch vinyl. I had to dig out the 10-inch vinyl of this. Woody Lab choosing it. Nice one, Woody. Old School Nation. We're nearly done the first hour. Already? What a great way to finish off the first hour. This one.

by Dope Demand. Rick Oldman choosing that one. Nice one. Taking us nicely into the second hour. As always, a huge variety of large tunes through till 10 o'clock.

0: That's all right. MC Wildski, a tune called Warrior from 1990. Charles Wrigley choosing that one. That tune was actually produced by Decane and mixed by... Shut up, yo, I'm talking. Mixed by Steve Anderson, who's one part of Brothers in Rhythm.
1: Who are the Warriors?
0: And Brothers in Rhythm mix the next tune. Brown is choosing Seal.

0: 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Verona choosing its newborn friend, Brothers in Rhythm, Club Mix from 94.
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0: Old School Nation here on LSN Radio. It's me, Stu Allen, with you. Very pleasant. Very pleasant indeed. I'll scratch the old tune for you. Back to 92.

been on the show for a while. Void, where our lovely man Wally's part of. No Stopping, 92. And our resident lovely nutter, Quiffy. He chose that one tonight. Thank you. Go back to a tune that was saved from last week, but a West Bam from 1990.

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Whoa! Time now for our sample connection, playing two tunes together. The first tune chosen by John Geddes. I thought I'd dig out the tune where the piano came from. Very interesting. Here we go.

0: as our sample connection this week. Quite interesting there, I think. We had Liberation with Liberation 2 from 93. John Gadder's choosing that one. So I dug out the tune where they completely sampled the piano. It's coming from this tune called By Severed Heads. Nice name, not interesting.
1: Not that one, but the one after it. Not that one.
0: Greater Reward is the name of the track on the dub version from 1988. They're Australian by the way. You know what I mean? Here we go. Pumping it up now right through till 10 o'clock. 10 o'clock, the after party.

0: Feel the Rhythm on the Usura mix from 93. Jennifer Doolin Woods choosing that one. Thought that was the mix you wanted, I don't know, really. Old School Nation on LSM Radio.
1: 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Reaching out into other worlds. 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
0: Back to 92, Overnight 2, and that was, believe it or not, called Reaching Out. Surprise, John Edwards choosing that one. Cheers, John.

sure they work out how to turn that drum roll bit off, really. Oh, there it is again. Dreamscape, I Am the Creator from 92, and Gavin Blair choosing that. Deary, deary. Only another 20-odd minutes to go. Making sure the tunes are going to be large, though.

0: Very, very large indeed. Back to 93, so much, and Pilgrimage to Paradise. Stephen Lodge, Tuesday night, he wants a belated birthday shout-out to himself. Happy birthday, Stephen. 38 years young. That is very young. Very, very young indeed. Deary, deary. I remember those days well. Just about. Large. Should we get very, very noisy? I think we should get quite noisy. Always very noisy with...
1: The Messiah of the 21st century.
2: The year is 1999. The gang-controlled areas have become known as Free Fire Zones. The police will not enter. There is no...

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Deary, deary. Lovely and noisy. The Messiah, There Is No Law from 91. Dave Hindle choosing that one. Piano time.

0: Fortune and Panic. Back to 93 and James Anthony Cunliffe using that one. Nice one, James. One more tune to go.
1: And then will be the after party.
0: Straight in there. Very large. Last tune. I'm going to play it for Tim and Andy at Trilogy in Car. They've chosen The Prodigy. Rhythm of Life. 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
0: 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This is the UK's number one old school show. Old School Nation with Stu Allen.
1: Okay, let's do it. Welcome.
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0: We're back on. Oh, yeah.
1: Oh, hello.
0: Welcome, welcome, welcome. Yes, indeed. It's OSN Radio. Old School Nation with me, Stu Oliver, of Friday night. Thanks for tuning in. Thank you very much indeed. Oh, yeah. Can you hear me? Very large tunes indeed, kicking it off. There's your 20-minute warm-up, as always. Get you going, get you going. 2 hours of largeness, as always, through till 10. And then 10 till midnight, the Old School Nation after party. So in all, 4 hours

Yes, indeed. OSN Radio Friday Night Business. My friend Sam, it's my pleasure from 92. Dean Hughes requesting that one. Thank you very much. Always a large one to play. Keep those mentions coming in. Facebook.com/OSN Radio. Good bit of banter going on in the regular listeners group as well. You can go to oldschoolnation.com to take you straight there. It's a Facebook group, but that's a good one to go to remember how to get there. And then Sam, our other friend Sam, will let you in.

0: a cold tonight. Again. And I've been on the Benelin as well, so anything could happen, really.
1: Hello, everybody.
0: Well, nice doing a show floating, that's right. So it's a nice change. Hello to Nick Webb. Me and my lovely lady, Jude and Dee, are there as usual, tuned in for the Friday night business, and a massive shout going out to everyone listening. Thank you for that. Chris Angel's locked in this week, so give me and Jude a shout. Different Jude. They don't share the same Jude, apparently. Jude Angels, that is. Named after the club, don't you know? It's a cab. Well, no, it's gone now. Jason J, shout to Michael, Dougie Lamb and Samantha Jane Winnick. Thank you for that. And I've lost my mouse now, so I can't scroll. That, by the way, is a sampling girls from 93, Just Can't Help Me. David Hill requesting that one. Cheers, David. Such large tunes on tonight. Like auto-cue now. Yeah, there's millions of requested tunes every week. You never let me down, and

her besties, Karen and Peter. Thanks to them for being there after an owl retry crappy week. What does that mean? Sorry. Anyway, they're locked in with some Prosecco. You can't go wrong, Paula. You're well sorted. Sharon Taylor wanted a bit of Judy Cheeks. So, just feel with a bit of reach. Dancing Divas on the mix. Here we go.

FSN Radio Friday night. Judy Cheeks and Reach on the Dancing Divas mix. Going white to back to 95. Sharon Taylor wanted some Judy Cheeks. I hope that was all right for you. Some more mentions coming through on the OSN Radio Facebook page. Samantha Jane Widdick, locked and ready as always. And a big shout to our newbie, Jason J. Let's have it. Hashtag, we love Stu Allen. Hashtag, Mr. Friday Night. Stu Wilson wants a big thumbs up to his 14-year-old Charlie. Oh, 2 ingrowing toenails removed. Oh, my God. And didn't batter an eyelid. Must have got him on the brandy in an early age, mate. Oh, God. Anyway, all the best to Charlie. Deary, deary. Chris Angels, again. Hello to you again. This is the tune that you requested last week, so we've saved it for today.

OSN Radio back to 95 with this one. Zero the Hero, Come With Me. Chris Angel's requesting that one. Thank you. Andy Whelan, Locked and Loaded, proper. Last minute, but any chance of Solid Collective? Not tonight. You've got to request through the week. It's impossible to add them on the night, unfortunately. Sorry about that. But we can remind me in the week and we'll whack it on next week. Michael W. Lamb, what are you doing here again? He's back in work in Farnworth near Bolton, but now locked in. And he'd like to give a huge shout out to all the OSN crew and a special shout to his guys, Jason J and Samantha Jane Winnick. Dibbly jibbly. We're off to more cake tomorrow night. Park Hall, surely. Oh, yes, indeed. I'll go through the lineup in a bit. We've got Kutski on, though, tomorrow night. Kutski, yes, indeed. DJ Psy as well, Mark XTC, and many more. Lineup coming later.

Sniffing and spluttering. OSN Radio. Very large. 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

goody gumdrops. Yep, we've got Matt Bell, Rick Jones, Andy Pendle, Jane Angel, XTC, Kutsky, Stu Allen, and DJ Psy. There's the lineup in the main room. It's a Park Hall tomorrow night. Park Hall, surely. What a quality lineup. Deary, deary. As always, more Kate, always a top, top night. So we'll see you down there tomorrow. Carrying on with the piano sound, Nick Webb choosing a large one from 91, Ultra World.

0: class tune. Back to 91, Northern Piano. What a class title. Ultra World. I think it was on the Strictly Rhythm label from out of America. And Nick Webb requesting that one. Cheers, Nick. And Nick Webb's got a lovely lady called Judan D. And this is her chosen tune. A top tune to play towards the end of the first hour. Here we go.
1: Cut. 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

0: got a bit of that. Oh, dearie, dearie.
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0: Floating around, it's lovely. Blimey, look at the time. 1 minute to nine already. Don't you want me, don't you want me, don't you want my love. Don't you want me, don't you want me, don't you want my love. Don't you want me, don't you want me,

LSN Radio, Old School Nation with me, Stu Allen, Friday night. Yes, 8 through till 10 every Friday. Straight after the show, we have the Old School Nation After Party. And it's a massive mixture of large tunes to take you through till midnight. So stay tuned. Felix, Don't You Want Me on the Mars Plastic Mix from 93. Chosen by Darren Thompson, who's on some 24-hour car race business somewhere or other. Don't know where, though, so hope you're having a lovely time. Paul Bailey says, dearie, dearie, always forgot to comment in the Old School Nation, the OSN Radio Facebook page. He said he needs his OSN fix after being on a work skills course all this week. He said, yes, it was interesting. Not. And now he wants his mind-blowing for the show now. Yes, no problem there. Michelle Woodward, oh, hello. And a big shout to all the OSNers. Hoping to see a few of you at the Attic in Warrington a week tomorrow. Yes, indeed. We'll be all there. The Attic in Warrington, another Bat by Dope Demand night, so you know how large that's going to be. And we've got, as well as me, Trotters Independent Traders will be there as well. Can't wait. Cannot wait. Oh, Sharon Taylor's back on. Hiya, Stu and Paul. Hiya. Can I have a shout for my sister from another mister, Carol McFadden, who's under the weather. She says she loves you lots. Hey, hope you get better soon, Carol. And can you please tell everyone tomorrow is World Autism Day, so please can everyone wear something blue for my Thomas and me and post pics on her Facebook wall.

Freedom of Life, back to 91 with that one. John Malloy choosing it. Cheers, John. Stuart Bradley Holken saying massive shouts to the OSN family and to Mr. Allen and Squire Dracos. Let's have it loud, you said. Friday night business. Final shout to the lovely Amber, who's out driving at the moment. Well, it's nice to have a little drive round on a Friday night, isn't it? Although she will be filled in with the OSN business tomorrow. Oh, yes, when I upload it to that wonderful place called Mixcloud.

Hillbillies and Cole on the mix and Nicola Wallace teasing that. She's going to Morecambe tomorrow at Park Hall in Chorley. We're in for a large one, we're in for a large one. It's Old School Nation with me, Stu Allen, here on OSN Radio. We're here every Friday, 8 through till 10. Sample Connection coming up in a bit. Quite an interesting one tonight. Bit of hardcore. And then straight after it, the tune it samples is some brilliant, top old school hip-hop. So that's the mixture tonight on the Sample Connection. It's coming up very soon. But Steve Maddox saying a special mention to Mark McKnight and Lindsay Pollard.

not going then, isn't it? So a massive special mention to you two, Mark and Lindsay. Have a very nice time. And Steve Maddox requesting Tundra Frequency.

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Sun Radio, back to 95 with this one, TWA, Trannies with Attitude, Nasty Girls, Rollo on the mix, Michael Dougie Lamb choosing that one. Hey, Nick Webb says we were waiting for not 9 o'clock already, but Stu didn't say it. No, you're right, I didn't. I said 1 minute to nine already. Must have had your ears covered up with a bit of Judan D. Cheeky monkey. Rick Aldwin saying we're contemplating coming as alternate tomorrow. If I am a bit of germ ridden, I'm afraid. So no snogging me tomorrow, whatever you do. I'll just breathe on you. And that's a week off work instantly. Right, moving on. What we got? Ooh, nice bass line coming up. Bit of bass. Back to 92 here. DJ H featuring Steffi, Come On Boy on the Underground mix. It was actually Larry Levan who, he did this remix not long, so soon before he actually passed away back in 92. Ian Kipps choosing this one. Nice and bassy.

0: Very nice indeed. It's the Larry Levan mix of DJ H featuring Steffi, Come On Boy, the Underground vocal mix. And Ian Kipps choosing that one.
1: Nice.
0: Don't forget we are also on Twitter. We're on at OSN Radio, simple as that. Stuart Holkin at Brothers31. He said, Gary Holkin, I think, in fact, I know that you'd love OSN Radio with Stu Allen in control of the knobs to get you dancing.
1: It's true, yeah.
0: 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We're on that too. And just set up last week, the OSN Radio YouTube channel as well. 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Simple. Right, moving on to our sample connection this week. Dan Southam wanted a certain hardcore tune. So I thought, yes, let's play that one earlier than the other hardcore tunes and make it into the sample connection this week. He's chosen Essence of Aura from 92, a tune called Destiny, banging. The bit that it sampled comes from a very large old school hip-hop tune. Okay, let's bang those two together. Here.

0: tuned to the tonight's Sample Connection. This is 3D. They went on to call themselves three times Dope. Once more, you hear the Dope stuff. It was the B-side to the tune Da Giddy Up from 1988. Proper old school hip-hop.
1: Oh no, not more bass.
0: Right, so.
2: Yeah, check this next track out. You got Asterix in Space. Watch your bass bins, I'm telling you.

Yes, indeed. Classic alternate. Back to 91, infiltrate 202. Richard Young choosing that one. Cheers, Richard. That's a large one on the show tonight, haven't we, eh? As always, of course. Don't forget that after party's coming up straight after Old School Nation. It'll take you till midnight or thereabouts. We'll see how it goes, eh? Proper large banging stuff in there again tonight. Oh, yes. Right then, what's next? What's next? John Brassington. This is safe from last week.

catch Rachel Wallace as part of the SOS Ibiza holiday at the beginning of June with a million other people. We can't wait. Oh, yes. Big happy birthday to Roger Banging Tunes Brook for this Sunday from all the Brook posse. Have a good one. Stephen Bolton. He's locked in from York tonight in a sort of 70s-style hotel room. It's a bit bright. Banging the tunes out, and a big shout to all the OSN crew. Stephen Bolton, here's his chosen tune tonight. Enjoy!

Racing and good luck tomorrow in the 24-hour race at Silverstone. Ah, right, that's where we know that. 24-hour race at Silverstone tomorrow. Deary, deary. Noisy time.

a bit banging, isn't it? Back to 92. That's Moby. Next is the E on the Victory Mix. Forgot about this mix. Anthony Lawton Lido requesting that one. Thank you. Or is it Lido? Lido or Lido? You'll have to tell me next time I see you. Shout out to Donna Lynn, getting really excited for tomorrow night. More Kate. And also a shout out to Kaylee, Kieran and Michael. See you there tomorrow. Oh, yes. Was it Donna and Lynn? Don't know. There's no comma. Need a comma. LSN Radio, thank you so much for tuning in tonight's Old School Nation. Stand by for the after party. Banging all the way through till midnight and beyond, and beyond. Right, so I've got to leave you with a tune so you can have a good old sing-song before the after party comes on. All right, see you for now.

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show. This is OSN Radio, Friday Night Business with me, Stu Allen. This is Old School Nation, ramming out the quality old school through till 10. Very large. That's your 23-minute warm-up tonight. Why not? As I say, pure quality through till 10, 10 through till midnight. Straight after the show is the Old School Nation after party. Tell you more about that later in case you didn't know about it. It's very large. Going to get through loads of your requests as much as it's possibly possibly. With the quite other than the possibly, really. Yes, it is. It's going to be one of the nights, isn't it?

0: OSN Radio back to 91. Colder Boy and Seven Ways to Love. Ian Harrison's choice. Thank you, Ian. Fantastic tunes tonight that you've requested. Lovely, lovely, lovely. It's Old School Nation for a Friday with me, Stu Allen. Thanks for tuning in. Very loud. Can you whistle?
1: Yeah.
0: Oh, it's the tune. Sharon Taylor choosing this one. She says, Australia is less than 4 weeks away. I think that means she's excited. A massive shout to her daughter, Dawn, and son-in-law, Max, and their lodger, Jim. Can't wait to see you all, she says. And this is her tune. Oh.

0: Making sure that Paul's getting down to the funk at the moment. Are you going down to it now?
1: Yeah.
0: Oh, good. He is stomping away nicely. LSN Radio, back to 94. Pan position and elephant paw.
2: Hey, how it is.
0: Sharon Taylor's using that one and looking forward to her trip to Australia in 4 weeks' time. Dreading the video. Well, not dreading it, but we can imagine there's going to be some mad videos for that one. Oh, we look forward to them anyway. Facebook.com/OSN Radio. Get your mention in. Get your mention in. You'll see our post. So comment underneath that. Paul will see it, write it down, and I'll read it out.
2: It's not rocket science, it's what we do every week.
0: Hey, it's my birthday next week. So might give yourself a mention. You know what I mean? People do that on the birthday, don't they? Yeah.

very, very large tune indeed here on LSM Radio. Chosen by Nicola Wallace. Thank you, Nicola. Linda Ray, Perfect Love from 91. Big shout to Chelsea FM Dukes. How are you doing tonight, Chelsea? There's your mention, my darling. We're all my darling. Right, step this way, my darling. Good guy, good guy. And Dana Young as well. Hello to you, Dana. She used to listen to me a million years ago, and now is just tuning in to Old School Nation on a Friday. Oh, we love you, Dana. We do. OSN Radio, it's Old School Nation with me, Stu Allen. Friday night business, and we love

FM Radio. OT Quartet and Hold That Sucker Down from 94. Michael Watson choosing that one. Thank you, Michael. Daz Thompson wanted that one as well, but Michael beat him to it, so he said, well, can I have this one instead then?

OSN Radio. JX, Son of a Gun, chosen by Darren Thompson. Back to 95 with that one. Thank you very much for your choice there. Thank you. Big shout out to birthday girl Vicky. We've all had a nice time down at Libby's in Marple Bridge. Just now they're on their way home. Tuned in to OSN Radio right now. I'm with you, Alison, Barry and Mags. Barry's the sober one. He's driving. The rest of them.

Tomlinic has been ready all night. So let's do this. Big shout to Wayne Fogarty and Kim Henshaw from her as well. And Mike Brook is locked in. Evening, Stu Allen and Paul Dracott. And a special good evening to Alison Allen as well. Hello, Mike.

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0: Facebook.com/OSN Radio for your mentions. And here are a couple. Nick Webb is full of a cold. Me too, really. I'm just trying to hide it a bit.
2: Tissue!
0: But there's nothing wrong with his ears. Oh, that's good, that's good. And Judan D is here with him, listening and blasting out Old School Native tonight. Very glad to hear it. Your tune will be up later. And Chris Anakin, he's locked in as well. Nice one, Chris. Super large big ups to the OSN family. Oh, my God, I need this tonight, he said.

And I do too. Large banging tunes to take you through till midnight, and then OSN Radio carries on being large as ever. Bowlers tomorrow night, it's the opening party. We'll be there in full effect. Old School Nation crew, OSN. And if you want your picture taken, look out for Ian Kipps. And he chose this one.

Sam Radio. Excellent tune. That's Rhythm Eclipse, Feel It in the Air from 93, chosen by a sort of in-house photographer guy, really, isn't it? So, Ian Kipp's choosing that one. Oh, yes.

Absolutely brilliant. Not heard this for so long. Back to 1989. Sydney Youngblood, If Only I Could. And Pauline Chan choosing that one. Very nice. Love that bit with Manuel on the guitar as well. Absolutely brilliant. We're into the second hour now of Old School Nation here on OSN Radio.

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If you've not liked it yet, like it. So you know what we're up to on LSN Radio.

0: 12 inch version. So there you go. Big shout to Mike Moorhead. Nothing better on a Friday night than some OSN tunes and banter. Thank you, Mike.
1: I agree.
0: I agree. It is Old School Nation with me, Stu Allen. If you'd like to tweet us, we're at OSN Radio. And if you've got Instagram, it's OSN Radio.

three tunes together tonight, all with that sample connection business. And we do come back to our one down-tempo old-school tune tonight. It's a banging down-tempo.

Big shout to Liz Richardson, Conservative Energy, ready for bowlers tomorrow night. Loving the tunes tonight, though. Yeah, you can sit there and just nod your head, tap your foot. Kind of thing we do, really, isn't it? The ball does get carried away at times, and does. It gets off the wall, doesn't it, and everything. Nick Webb's choice. Bit of gala, you know what I mean?

0: 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Gala, Freed from Desire on the De Loops Hype Mix from 97. Nick Webb choosing that one. Squeezed in, you know. Old School Nation for a Friday. We bring back the one down-tempo old-school tune. We're going back to 96. Sarah Blackwood choosing the tune. I thought, yeah, it will make an ideal down-tempo tune. Let's party with DJ Cool.
1: At the count of three, I want everybody in the place to be to make some noise if you're down with me. One, two, three. Hit me with the horn.

Lovely. Very large sample connection tonight here on OSO Radio. Three tunes together. A Bizarre Ink and Platonic from 91. And the following two tunes were the two tunes it sampled. Setup System, Fairy Dust from 91. And that was actually chosen by Chris Angel. So we included it in the sample connection tonight. And in the background, the classic, Still in Void, It's All Right from 1987. Proper classic house. Happy birthday next week. Oh, yes, indeed. Birthday.

So, Saturday the 20th of February, let me tell you, on Feel the Beat versus Back by Dope Demand down at Gorilla in Manchester City Centre. Okay, look out for that. Saturday the 20th of February. Oh, talking of birthdays. Rejuvenation's fourth birthday is Saturday the 12th of March. Five rooms there you can choose from with about 9,000 DJs, and I'll be one of those. It's at the Beaverworks in Leeds. And to remind you, we're back in Ibiza for the first week of June. I'll be there for the first weekend of that with a bowler's boat party and such like. Oh, yes. Whole host of proper old-school DJs there. It's the 1st to the 10th of June. That's strictly old-school Ibiza, OK? SOS Ibiza. Look out for that all over Facebook and Twitter. And get your booking in. It's only 55 quid per person deposit. Simple as that. And then nothing to pay until the 1st of May. Sorted! Moving on to more requests. Got to try and fit them in for the last 20-odd minutes. Don't forget,

Calvert off in it, that'll sort you. Dean Hughes wants a shout for himself and Laura Jane Bieber. Hello to you lot and everyone attending Bolo's tomorrow. Quite a few. And John Malloy saying hello and can you play DJ? Hey, that's a top tune. Let's play it next week, I'm afraid. Darren Thompson's had his bath and now he's raving on with the show.

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Chosen by David Hill, back to 93, Age of Love.

classic, classic, classic. This version back from to 93 is Jam and Spoon on the mix. Age of Love by The Age of Love. David Hill choosing that one. Fine choice, they too. Blimey, got 10 to 10 already. Let's get the tunes going. Nice and banging towards the end here. Stephen Bolton choosing this.

Stephen Bolton's using this one. Back to 91. Take Me to Your Leader by Stu

Radio studios tonight. Oh, yes. In other words, Paul is nodding furiously to it. Very large tune, 8-bit trip and feel it from 93, and that's Sam Willick's choice. This week, very nice, Sam. Oh, a couple of mentions before we disappear. Chris, although we'll go to that one in a minute. Wayne Fogarty says, get Kate Robinson in the mood with a large one, Stu. I'm not allowed to do that, I'm a married man. I'm sure he didn't mean it like that, but that's the way it looks on here. Massive thank you for tuning in again tonight.

happen now. Chris Shackleton choosing this one. So it's getting him in the mood for bowlers tomorrow night. Oh, yes. So keep it OSN Radio. We'll have a bit of Terrorise. Yeah, we interrupted Terrorise, didn't we?

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0: 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Big thank you for everybody requesting tunes throughout the week in the Old School Nation regular listeners group on Facebook. 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Just go to that if you want to join up. Have some banter throughout the show. Hey, it's Valentine's on Sunday, isn't it? You can be sloppy as you like with your requests tonight. 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I'm rambling tunes already. 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Boo! Here's the first love type tune on the show tonight. Chosen by Robert Monroe,
1: the lovely, lovely, lovely Rosala.

very, very nice indeed. OSN Radio, Mr. Monday and Future from 1990. Thanks to John Malloy requesting that one. We'll get around to your shouts in a bit. Big block of them being jotted down there by Mr. Paul Draycott. Facebook.com/OSN Radio. Just see the post that's been put up there. Comment underneath that so we'll see that. During the show, it's a bit difficult to see all the other bits and pieces coming in, all right, like inboxes to OSN Radio's page. So please just comment, and it makes it nice and easy for us. Because we're a bit simple, aren't we, really? You know what I mean? Here's another lovely tune. Jason Stanford requesting this. Back to 91. I've heard this for a while. Before Moses, dreams can come true.

0: me to say that for you. Go to facebook.com/OSN Radio and put your business on there. Hello to Chris Andrews, saying hello to his lovely lady, Laurie Harris. Hello, you two. And the tunes that you've requested there, Chris, will be in the after party, okay, between 10 and midnight here on OSN Radio after Old School Nation. Daz Thompson, he's at Alton Park this weekend and he can't join in the Old School Nation regular listeners group tonight, so he's a bit upset about that. So Chris Shackleton is posting all his pictures. It is Old School Nation with me, Stu Allen, every Friday here on OSN Radio, 8 through till 10. I'll level with you. I'm really scared.
1: Don't be afraid.
0: All right, thank you.
1: Look for love, seeking for you. 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

0: business on old school station. Well, that's Steve Coogan booking from it's called Easily Distracted.
1: Look for the love.
0: Very true.
1: Seeking for you. Look for the love. Seeking for you. Look for the love.
0: Soon have your lovey-dovey seeking things coming out in a minute. And your request.
1: Look for the love. Seeking for you.
0: Yes, indeed. What have we got next, then? Ooh, something synthy from Italy. Hayley Bree's choice. Becky Hayley Bree. Aladino on OSN Radio.

Lovely. LSN Radio Friday night. Oh, yes, we love the Friday night. Mainly because this show's on. Hayley Marici's in this. Aladino and Make It Right Now from 93. Thank you. All the requests are throughout the week. Give me a chance to grab them and get them ready for the show. It's in the Old School Nation regular listeners group. Join it. It's brilliant. It will change your life, I'm telling you.

12th of March. A million DJs. We've got five different rooms. I'll be in the basement playing some 92 styly breakbeat business alongside many others. Vibes and Lively, Shoxy, Fat Controller, Chris Angels, Mikey G and DJ Yo-Yo as well. He sort of goes in and then he comes back out again. And then he comes in and he comes back out again. So we'll have to calm him down, won't we? Anyway, it's going to be large. It's at the Beaverworks in Leeds. 12th of March. And the large live PA that night. Together. Doing their hardcore up around many other tunes. And they might just do this one.

0: featuring Anne-Marie Smith, DJ Professor on the mix. Everything from 93 and Stu Wilson requesting that. Well, thank you, Stu. Thanks, Stu. Chris Andrews tuned in, as is Martin Jones, George Kempson and Dave Carlton, all logged into RSN Radio's Facebook page tonight. Thank you very much indeed. It is facebook.com/OSN Radio. Go there and like the page. Nick Webb is tuned in as always. Thank you, Nick. He's tuned in whilst looking after a poorly Judan D. Oh, no! But there's nothing wrong with her ears. Well, that's the main thing. That's the main thing. She'll soon be better with these tunes. Oh, yes. Well, let's hope she likes your requested tune this week.
1: Yeah.
0: Right, then.

0: back to 1990. Simon Harris starring Daddy Freddy. He's a very silly man. I remember interviewing him many years ago. Ragga House all night long. Nick Webb choosing that one, hoping that it will make
1: this lovely lady
0: Jude and Dee a lot better. I think so. Even if you're just lying down. There's two people who aren't lying down. Liz Richardson and...

piano tune. 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Highliner, loving you back to 1990. Love you joining the group tonight, huh?

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Got me on it as well, but don't let that put you off. It'll make... You put it in the back window, cars will keep their distance. So it has a good purpose, you know what I mean? Yes, our lovely, lovely Sam Winnick, she will sort you out with the stickers. And thank you to Darren Rigby, who's just dropped off another big pile of Old School Nation car stickers, okay? Or window stickers, and that's been a car. See one on the motorbike the other day. Blimey!

out to himself. Go on then. And he wants a shout to Jude Angels as well. Banging out. Old School Nation, now the kids have gone for the weekend. get out of it. The party starts tonight, right throughout the show. Don't forget we have the Old School Nation after party. After the show, through till midnight. Very large. Very large indeed. Yep, it's 2 hours of quality of all kinds of old tunes just rammed together. Your listening's Friday night pleasure. This is Old School Nation here on OFM.

the week after. That's, it happens like that sometimes. It's impossible to fit them all in. Sorry. Even though you're choosing very large tunes indeed. But we'll get them in. We'll get them in. I like to play a good chunk of the tune as well. We could get them all in if we played 2 minutes, but what's the point of that? It's not good, is it? On to another classic. This one from 92. Sharon Taylor's Choice. And she's on the fizz tonight. No wonder she's getting a bit strange. You know what I mean? Classic tune. Left field. Song of Life.

such a classic, and I would love to play the remaining 3.5 minutes, but sorry, 5 minutes worth there. Massive tune. Left Field, Song of Life from 92, Sharon Taylor's choice there, and she's very excited because it will be soon her time to go to Australia. Nice bit of a family visit business going on there. Okay, normally around this time we do a down tempo tune. The next tune will be less up tempo than the rest of the tunes, but it's not quite down tempo. But it's a classic, and I think you're going to agree.

Living snow. And now I'm having fun, baby. 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

0: Happy birthday to Wayne Fogarty. That's from your son, Joseph Fogarty. Very nice indeed. More birthdays for the 14th. Oh, Valentine's Day. Darren Scott Bowen. His birthday's on Valentine's Day.
1: Little Jack Horner sitting on the corner with no shoes.
0: Big shout to Dazbo, to his friends. How you doing? And a happy birthday to Chris Shackleton for the 17th. That's all coming from Pauline Chan and all the OSM family.

Right. Moving straight on to our sample connection. Large old school tune, and yes, we'll bring up the tempo right now. And the two tunes following it are the two tunes it samples.

Large OSN Radio. That's our sample connection on tonight's Old School Nation. Nice bit of early 90s business. Kicked off with Mannix, Feel Real Good from 92, and I think Dave Carlton chose that. If not, there's a shout for you, Dave. It sampled the piano bit from Still in Void, Don't Wanna Go from 91, and in the background was the Feel Real Good bit that it sampled. Come from this tune, Extortion, featuring Diane Brooks. How Do You See Me Now? Again from 91. Very nice indeed. Another one next week. Big shout to Michelle O'Prey, Shelley, Joe Riley, Sharon.

didn't get the first 100, there's another 200 delivered today, so we'll get that sorted for you. Deary. Thank you to Mike Brook, asking if I had a nice birthday. I had an amazing birthday last week. Thank you for asking. My lovely wife, Alison, a lovely lady, you know, lovely lady. Yes, she treated me and spoiled me.

Southend, all the way in Scotland. Everywhere's far away, isn't it, from Old School Nation? Our studios are miles from everywhere. This is his request this week. Very large.

Sun Radio. Blimey! Back to 92 and 93. I'm not quite sure of the year of that. Oh dear, should have made a note, but there you go. Going from memory. It was also a collaboration of between Cosmic Baby and Paul Van Dyk all those years ago, under the names under the name of The Visions of Shiva, and that's called Perfect Day. And Dan Southern requesting that one. Nice one. Right, 16 minutes to 10 now. Let's try and fit some more large ones in. Classic. Back to 91.

0: Misconstruction. Bit scratchy, sorry about that. Scratchy version, but anyway. Dance with Power from 91, Dean Hughes' choice. It's as Stu Wilson played one of your tunes earlier. Chinese Demolished. Nice cup of tea.
1: There you can't whack it.
0: Nice cup of tea, you know. Work tomorrow. Hope all the OSNers have a fab Valentine's Day. Some will, and some definitely won't, but there you go. It's only a blooming day, isn't it? You know what I mean? Shout to Tanya. Tanya Wicked Wooten. Who's celebrating her 30th birthday this weekend. Happy birthday, Tanya. And a massive shout to Ian Kipps, who is travelling to Chorley to pick Sharon Taylor up so that she can have a drink. For a change. Blimey. And a shout to Mason Oliver, who's been looking forward to tonight's show all week. Thank you, Mason. And a big shout to the Winnet crew as well.

Concern Radio. Another large Eclipse old tune there from 91. Braga Khan. Yes, he's of Injected with the Poison fame. You know, man. Rave Alarm. Baz Hunt requesting that one. Nice one, Baz. Hello to Stuart Bradley Hulken. How are you doing tonight? Massive shout to the one and only Amby. He loves you millions. And me, apparently. Oh, thanks a lot. I don't mind. And Squire Draycott as well. Feel like he loves you. Do you love him? Ah, there you go. Enough respect to the OSM family as well. Thank you. Best family in the world, really. Shout to Steve Rhodes, requesting this one, the next tune, last week. See, I always save them for the next week if they're large enough. Here we go. Yeah.

RSN Radio, very large. New Atlantic, slightly different to I Know. Yes, the Satan from 91 and Steve Rhodes asking for that one. Cheers, Steve. Last few mentions here. Hello to Hayley, Marie again. Hello to you. On her own tonight. Oh, blimey. Do what you want then. And a big shout to Mike Harris, who'd better take us somewhere rocking tomorrow night. Yes. Lee J. Chapel as well is once again dyeing his wife's hair in preparation for some fine dining tomorrow night. A big shout to all the OSN crew. And a big congratulations to Vicky Louise on the birth of baby Huntley Reed. And hello to Jackie. Tell Jackie I'll be home soon, says Neil Beers. Massive thank you for tuning in again tonight. Old School Nation returning next Friday at 8. Final tune chosen by David Hill. Don't forget the Old School Nation after party, straight after a bit of Prodigy and Charlie. That's we cut into that, didn't we, before coming in. So, see ya! Keep it OSN Radio. Largeness.

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Mike Woolley's choice this week, Find Joy Sir. Old School Nation, Friday night, business. It's happening every Friday here on OSN Radio, 8 through till 10. We have the after party at 10. That'll take you through till midnight. Right then. Bit of typical Blackpool zone business right now. If you were there, you'd know what I'm on about.

0: Indeed, definitely one for the Zone crew. And I'll mention Barry Funky B as well. The big name of the Zone Knights up in Blackpool. This is requested by Quiffy, Stuart Quiffy. Trust you to choose a diva tune. Jamie D, Get Ready from 93. Get from through some mentions that have already come in. It always does. Straight to the OSN Radio Facebook page. You'll see our picture, the on-air photo, comment underneath that. We'll do what we can. We do what we can. Mr. Dracos on his way to do it for us. Old School Nation here on OSN Radio. It's me, Stu Allen, with you.
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0: 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Usura and Open Your Mind from 92. 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
1: Keep calm. This is what KLF is about.

Yes, indeed. Talking of monsters, eh? Mog the Monster, he's in the news at that, isn't he? The new John Lewis thing, Mog the Monster. Sounds like something that I used to do before I met the wife.

Snowman choosing it. Thank you, Mr. Away. Or is it Mr. Snowman? I don't know. Old School Nation here on OSN Radio. It's me, Stu Allen, with you. Fine tunage.

0: 5 to 9 already. Already. 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
1: Yeah.
0: It's the first year of the show. And here's the second one.
2: Yeah. Our crew, get yourself in line. I want to hear this, man. Article Dumb Dog and Doggy Bug speaking. Along with Jam and the Plastic Jam. Rough years, man. Jam done.

0: firing up, ready for that. And we have Cy Freighter with the Rejuve Show on tomorrow night. Ooh, hello. At 7 o'clock here on OSN Radio tomorrow night, the Rejuve Radio Show with Cy Freighter. And he'll be gearing you up on your way. And appearing there tomorrow night amongst a million others, including me, and I'll go through some of the names maybe later. Dream Frequency. Hey, you know it's 9 o'clock.
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The brilliant Dream Frequency, Take Me from 92, and Simon Dukes choosing that one. He wants to dedicate it to everybody going to read you tomorrow. Catch me down in the hardcore basement with some breakbeat business like I normally do. Because we're very, very large indeed.

0: And jump into this. Bronagh Smith. Bro, Bronagh. You all right or what? Bronagh. She shows up. So there.
1: Roll the drums.
0: Yes, indeed. Gets a bit harder towards the end, by the way, if you're waiting for some tougher stuff. We always do that every week on Old School Nation. We've got the nice down-tempo tune coming up and the sample connection.
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Thanks for tuning in. It is me, Stu Allen, with you through till 10. 10 o'clock is the after party. Go back to 1988. Bit of acid business. How's your oochie-coochie, Paul? Oh, father.

Noel Cobb choosing that one. It has been on before, David. Exactly a year ago, believe it or not. Exactly 1 year. Hello to Sinead Shenanigan Branigan. Excreting glitter with excitement. She didn't actually put that, but I changed it. Ready for rejuve tomorrow. See you there. Yes, indeed. Charles Wrigley in his bedroom in Cadizet, all nice and toasty, shutting out the cold weather. Isn't it chilly and sick? Down-tempo tune time.

very large. Coming back to 1989 for our down-tempo tune this week. Fidel Fatty, Just Wanna Touch Me on the Hallelujah mix. And Alison's been pestering for weeks for that. Finally got it on the show. Loads of mentions to get through. Sorry if you haven't been mentioned just yet. We will get through them, I promise. Right now, though, it's our sample connection time, and the first tune chosen by Paul Saunders, the tune following it, is the tune that it sampled.

Sample Connection on tonight's Old School Nation. Rhythm Foundation, Let the Whole World Know from 91. Paul Saunders chose that one, so I added this one to make it a Sample Connection tonight. The Jamaica Girls from 86, On the Move. Couple of mentions here, Mike Harris, but a big shout to the old OSN Massive. Green Ed Crew in the place. Shout to Hayley T, Jamie D, Joe G, Kaz T, and himself, Mikey H. Not quite as slick, that one. And Mike Brooks saying hello to everybody, loving the show. Thank you very much, Mike. Nick Webb, big shout to him and Judan D as well, spreading the word out there in Tenerife. Los Cristianos, no less. That's where they are. It is OSN Radio T-shirt. Not off.

classic 91 tune. Digital Orgasm, Moog Eruption, Andy Good choosing that one. Ian Harrison, a big shout to everybody going to Rejuve or Vibelite. Yep, we're in Vibelite. Here's the legends of the Leisure Bowl. Biznes down at Jolly's in Stoke-on-Trent. Search for that event and see who's on there. It's going to be massive. I'm on tomorrow with early on, about 11:20-ish with MC Wizkid, no less. It's going to be a large one. John Binks saying hello to everybody, as always. He'll be in the basement tomorrow down at Rejuve. But Elizabeth Binks can't make it, so that's a bit of a shame. And there'll be other times. Lots of info all over Facebook, don't forget. And Stephen Bolton, early more at work tomorrow. Deary, deary. But he's still cranking it and swigging a few beers. See you right. Hey, here we go.

Diddy Diddy. We can all feel it. Elevation, of course, back to 92. Can you feel it? John Maguire choosing that one. Nice one, John. Chris Shackleton's locked in just about on his trusty 1G network. The Luddite crew. Oh, yes. And he's looking forward to tomorrow night. The Legends crew heading to Club Kinetic versus Vivalite in Stoke tomorrow. We'll see you there.

0: Better Mix from 95, Africa Bambaataa and Dave Hindle choosing it. Sharon Taylor saying she's too giddy at the mo. 22 days till her grandson will be here.
1: Oh, that's very nice.
0: Got Redo tomorrow. And massive shout out to everyone having a good weekend. And she's replaced the tangy thingamy bobs that she's eaten. So if you're at Redo, they're all theirs. All yours, Paul. Oh, it's all for you. Tangy thingamy bobs.
2: Haribo.
0: Oh.

Coffee. Yes, indeed. Escape and You Better Believe from 95. Sam the Boss Lady. She chose that one tonight. She's the boss of the regular listeners group, by the way, if you've never heard of that before. Check it out on Facebook, the Old School Nation regular listeners group. Or you could just go oldschoolnation.com and it's there. Woo! Now then, top tune now. I'm going to do this for ages. So turn it off.

going back to 93, very large indeed. Annie Lennox, Little Bird on the Enjoy version. Could be the best mix of that track. Richard Marsden choosing that one. Nice one, Richard. Good to hear that one again. Right, it's 9 minutes before we go to the after party. Two more tunes to play, and the next one's this.

0: 92 with MC Lethal. Back down in Stoke we were doing that. MC Lethal, Rave Digger, Lee Gilligill choosing that one. Tom Winnick saying hello to everybody. A big shout to the Legends crew, the Rejuvenites. Can't wait to see you tomorrow, she said. But a big girly kiss on the end.
1: Ooh, pardon.
0: 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Woody Ladd has chosen it. It's J.A.S. and Dream from 93, sampling Supertramp, believe it or not. Nice. And there's a bit of ELO in there as well. After party coming up.

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1: 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Getting Out, 1990. And Sarah Pearson choosing that one.

0: couple of Voix le Soleil. Scott Morrison choosing that one. Thank you. If you want to mention on the show, go to OSN Radio's Facebook page. You'll see the on-air photo posted up there. We've done our post. Comments underneath that, please. Nowhere else. Oh, blimey. I'll have to do some more retuning. Sorry. Be with you in a minute.
1: Afterwards.

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Tom Salter. That's the new generation. Andy Whelan choosing that one. Thank you, sir. Old school day should hear on LSN Radio with me, Stu Allen, banging them out till 10.

Mr. Bobby Hulkin, he's already on. Saying hello there, Mr. Allen and all that. Locked in from a cooler Sheffield, as from late. Massive shouts to everyone heading out tomorrow. And he says, shh. All right. Rick Oldwin.

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Definitely a fave. Axe Corner from 91. Tortuga. John Geddes chose that one. Up there in Bonnie, Scotland. Good old John. Mike Harris wants a big, large, happy 40th birthday for Sunday. And a big old hello to all the OSN Massive. Have a large weekend. You can rock out to this one.

Very nice to hear this one again. Mr. C and the crew. The Shaman from 92. Yeah. Hey, that rhymes, I don't think. Boss Drum, top tune. And chosen by Dave Hindall. Yeah. He'll be blasting that one on the bin wagon in the week. Keeping that one for later. Dan Rotosa wants a massive shout to his wife Kate for her birthday on Sunday. Happy birthday for Sunday, Kate. And a big thanks to Gauchi for the emergency welding job on Friday. Oh, Friday today, Darren. That's from Darren Thompson. Darren Thompson number one, whichever way you like to look at it. We had a number one Darren Thompson last week, looking after the regular listeners group. So a big thanks.

from 93 Solution, Victor Simonelli on production and everything else. Feels so right. Stuart Bradley Holkin choosing that one. Very nice. Indeed. Old School Nation here on LSN Radio with me, Stu Allen. Second hour coming up, Sample Connection. And even got a nice down-tempo tune this week as well. And it gets pretty tough towards the end. But you know what? 9 o'clock. All right.

Rose back in 95 in Ibiza. Feel My Body from Frank O'Moragi. Featuring... I can't remember now. Who's it featuring? Oh, yeah. Amnesia. Dean Hughes chose that one. Fine choice, Dean. Thank you. Big shout to Bronya Smith's two young ladies. Lucy got an amazing end of year 10 results. Well done, Lucy. And Charlie's finished primary school today. So big up, Charlie. So proud of them both, says Bronya. And we'll play your tune later. Right now, a Manchester classic tune, innit? Direct.

direct on OSN Radio. Two funky tales from 93. Charles Wrigley choosing that one. Thank you, Charles. Old School Nation with me, Stu Allen. Very nice down-tempo tune coming up in a bit. Bit of a classic, bit of a classic. Then it's the sample connection. Let me start toughening it up a bit. Oh, hello. Didn't like me saying tough there, did it? Don't like that. A few more shouts to get through in a bit. Right now. Bit of Grant Nelson on OSN Radio.

0: 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Can you hear a cock?
1: Over the past few years, to the traditional sounds of an English summer, the drone of lawnmowers, the smack of leather on willow, has been added a new noise.
2: What were the skies like when you were young?
3: They went on forever. We lived in Arizona, and the skies always had little fluffy clouds in them, and they were long and clear. There were lots of stars at night. And when it would rain, they were beautiful, the most beautiful skies, as a matter of fact. The sunsets were...

That's our down-tempo old-school tune for this edition of Old School Nation. The Orb, the classic Fluffy Little Clouds from 1990. David Alcock choosing that one. Right. Time to... Ooh! Look out! That was close. Better.

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1: Sample connection this week. Dug out Globe and a hardcore massive tune called Anthem from 92. I managed to hammer that in 92, big time. And the tuning sample was this one, DBM of the Real Dream from 91. Dean Hughes saying hello. Dino Baggio and Steve Mad Dog Maddox locked in, but he's working though.
2: That's alright, it's all good, tuned in.
1: We don't mind you working.

0: singing, Paul? For Sale, Do You Feel So Right from 92. Paul Rogers choosing that one.
1: Very large.
0: Dean Hughes also saying hello to Michelle Woodward. I think she's working as well. More workers tonight. Robert Bevermay.
1: Just really, really saying hello.
0: Oh, different Bevermay that, isn't it? Oi, Stu, Wicked Tunes. Thank you so much. Hashtag Unity in the

back to 93, Z100, Tester Don't Stop. Veronia Smith choosing that one. There you go, Veronia. Digibly. Neil Pears wants a bit of a rewind because his flipping Wi-Fi keeps dropping it down at work. Dearly, dearly, nothing worse, nothing worse. So he's wants a shout-out to the lovely neighbour who's just given him a free password, Wi-Fi password, so he doesn't miss any more of the show. Nothing worse than that, is there, eh?

0: classic banging Enjoy. Back to 91, Malfunction. Joe Woods choosing that one. Top choice, Joe. Which bottle of beer are you on now in the second hour? Scott Morrison saying, woo, on a roll, 2 weeks with some classic tunes being played. 2 weeks? We've done for about 4 years now. We play them every week. Anyway, glad you're enjoying the show. With the classics. Classics tunes? Shall I play a classic tune now? Shall I?
1: Yes.

on OSN Radio, of course. Just a Feeling from 92, John Maguire choosing that one. Roger Brooks saying hello to everyone. Hiya, Roger. That's a large shout to Mike, Tasha, Eleanor, Courtney and Megan and the rest of the OSN family. Hello. That's the South Wales crew taking care of there. Oh, Paul Berry's drinking Merry Down and editing his 300,000-word novel and getting his groove on tonight. Who said men couldn't multitask? Hey, I can. But I can't do any of them that you've answered at all.

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Tremora del Terra. Rick Mills just wanted an old school trance tune and wanted me to choose it. And I don't normally do that. I want you to choose the tunes. But anyway, I chose that one for you. Very large banging tune used to play back in those days as well. Old school nation on OSN Radio. Thanks for tuning in.

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Rhythm and Rhyme on OSN Radio. That's Love Drug. Stephen Bolton choosing that one tonight.

one compended. That's how it's spelled. Back to 92, proper tune and a proper classic. Cold Flats using that one. Big shout to Sam Winnick, our boss lady of the regular listeners group. She wants to say hello to everyone, and she feels tons better now. She's a right one, isn't she? She's a right one. Lying on the floor. I don't know. She thought the toilet was a pillow. She wants a big shout to BFF Pauline, who's at work, and to the crazy Fozzy we mentioned earlier. Hello to you, Phil. Right, that's about it for the show. One quick one to end the show. And then it's the Old School Nation after party. Take you through till midnight. I'm going to end with a tune that was way ahead of its time. Back in 91, classic tune from Nebula 2. Oh, yes.

0: 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Ladies and gentlemen, set it up, DJ. 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

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It's Old School Nation with me, Stu Allen, here on OSN Radio, here through till 10 o'clock. Then it's the after party through till midnight. 4 hours of largeness every Friday. And it's February already. I thought January was never going to end. It seemed to go on and on. I don't know if it's just me or you or whatever. It felt like the longest January ever. But anyway, we're into February. Brand new month, brand new show. And most of the tunes now. By the way, that was your warm-up. That was your warm-up there. 22 minutes this week. Why not? Most of the tunes now requested by you. Those of you been in the regular listeners group.

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1: 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Phil Fozzy France teasing that one. Nice one, Fozzy. Very large selection again that you've chosen tonight. Absolutely amazing. All different stuff as well. We're going to just throw it all together.

other people choosing this one. A man called Darren. Oh, Darren and Nicky Rogers. Hello to you two. You two wanted that. And Mike Brook down there in South Wales requesting it as well. Lovely. Old School Nation here on OSN Radio. It's me, Stu Allen, banging him out.

Naked from 91. Scott Morrison choosing that one. Thank you, Scott. I'll do it. Very large. Very large. Moving on.

Big tune, big tune. Good earnings, Eve Gallagher. You can have it all from 95. Greg Monroe choosing that one. Tickets flying out, by the way, for the Unity in the Sun 2018 pre-Corfu 3-hour old school boat party in association with OSO Radio and Radioactive. 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

long time on the original mix from 93. I love the Full Intention mix, but that came out in 98, so a bit too nervy, that one. Pauline Chan choosing that one. Thank you, Pauline. A fine choice, as always. Old School Nation, OSN Radio. Going back to 91 again.

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It's getting a bit bouncy.

Słyszymy. O, yes. So it came out back in 92. A band or an act called Do It. And that's Tituta or whatever. I don't really know. But it's got tit in the word, so it's really funny. Jennifer Doolanwood's choosing that one. Thank you, Jennifer. Rob Tessera back on OSN Radio tomorrow night with his mashup show, 7 p.m. first Saturday of every month. 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

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Back to 92. Perfect Day. Brona Smith in Northern Ireland. She's in that one. Thank you, Brona. Blimey. Have we done the first hour already? Glory, Charlie. To take us into the second hour. Back to 93. Bit of bedrock.

Bedrock, featuring KYO. Little jar of that from Motor or Tube, some kind of. But What You Dream Of on the full-on Renaissance mix from 93. A couple of people requested it, popular tune. Daniel Littler and Justin Anderson. Thank you to both of you for choosing that. Blimey, it's the second hour already. Isn't it?

Cindy. Back to 91, bit of a bootleg mashup thingy-majig. Push button technology just for you. David Roberts Humphreys choosing it. Thank you. Right then, well into the second hour. We always play a bit of all kinds. Expect all kinds of styles and whatever. Sample Connection coming up soon as well. That's a very large one again this week. Oh, yes.

Frankie Quippy. Got a nice down-tempo old-school tune to play you very soon before the sample connection. Then we toughen it up towards the end of the show, as always. Yes, indeedy. Next, we're going to go right back to 1989. Bit of Sheffield Leeds business. I think it's, yeah, they're from Sheffield. The Forge Masters.

0: Steve Hyman choosing that one. Thank you, Steve. Wants it dedicated to his son, Jamie, who's just graduated from the National Film and Television School.
1: Wow.
0: Proud dad indeed. Nice one, Jamie. Time now for a down-tempo old-school tune. One of our favourites. We've played it a few times over the years of Old School Nation. We're going to play it again.

Cheers, Rick. Nice one. Time now for a sample connection. A couple of tunes together, playing you the tune that it sampled straight after the track. So tonight we start with The Prodigy and a tune called Jericho from 92. Tim Doyle chose that. So I've dug out the main tune that it samples.

Jerry.

this week. How large, how large? The Prodigy with Jericho from 92. Tim Doyle choosing that. So I dug out this one. The massive tune is sampled by a million people. Hi, Jack. The Bad Man is Robin from 89.

think so. That's by Nikolai. Ready to Flow from 93. Gavin Blair choosing that one. Very nice indeed. Mr. Imani, Rob Tessera on OSN Radio tomorrow night with his mashup show. Very large indeed. 7 p.m. on OSN Radio tomorrow night. 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

Visa from 93 on that version. Let me see you move. Andy Good choosing that one. Thank you. And you can see, if you've seen that BPM video diary I did way back in 93, this is the track that, that I was mixing in the studio as part of that video diary. Yeah, you can have a look for that. Old School Nation here on OSN Radio, coming towards the end. But we got a bit more to go. Oh, yes, indeed. Good few tunes yet.

72. Stephen Drake choosing that one. Banging. Very, very banging. Indeed. Let's go crazy. Hey, remember this one?

a bit proper, isn't it? Very nice, isn't it? Back to 92, the Psychic and Nasty on the Terrorize mix. And Michelle Wood, we're choosing that one. Nice one, Michelle. Don't forget the after party coming up straight after this show. Thank you through till midnight. Pure tunes, not a word from me, all styles and bangingness for a Friday night.

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You know what I mean? Oh, all the words, mate. Very large indeed. A classic. Play Tina Olive J and Help Me.

party. Don't miss out on that. They are limited. Saturday, May the 12th. 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I'll be there with Billy Daniel Bunter and Fat Control. It's the Unity in the Sun 2018 pre-Corfu 3-hour old-school boat party. Final tune chosen by Dawn Alexandra Allen. No relation. She's chosen DJ Hitchhiker with DJ Jacques Dumont. A tune from 95 called Raindrops. If you like Jones and Stevenson, which will be in the after party later, by the way.

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1: Here on OSN Radio last Saturday, another large mashup show. We'll be back on the first Saturday of next month. Cy Freighter's here tomorrow night. Oh yes, it's his turn tomorrow night at 7. That one's requested by Stuart Bradley Holkin. Very large choice.

0: beloved. That's Petra and Co. on OSN Radio, Just Let Go from 1989. Joe Woods choosing that one. Do you ever let go, Paul?
1: Yeah.
0: He does quite a lot, actually. He's letting go right now. Big time. Very large. It's me, Stu Allen, with you, with Old School Nation here on OSN Radio. Sticking with the 80s, 1987, Ralphie Rosario.

0: ages since we last played this one. It's the Keith Matt Project and Take Me to a High Love from 94. Bronya Smith, she's in that one.
1: My choice, Bronya, as always.
0: Sue Bradley Hulkin says, oosh. Sheffield locked in loud and proud right from the start. Thank you, sir. And John Binks saying hello to Elizabeth Binks, Neat and Paul, and all the LSN family. And we're glad you're on the mend, John.

0: 91.
1: Large. And Darren Mountains chose it. Blimey. What a coincidence. Roger Brooke saying a big shout to Mike Brooke and all the Scrapplets, and a large thank you to all those who wished him happy birthday last Monday. He's looking forward to May the 5th. We'll go on about that later in the show too. Big night in Nantwich on May the 5th. Right now, a bit of Sylvester. We like him, don't we?
2: Yeah.
1: He's all right, isn't he? Well, he was. He's not alive now.

0: Bom nome.
1: Mic's on.
0: I know, I was showing the world how wonderful I've been singing. Very large and what a screamer. It's Sylvester on the Italian Boy remix from 91. Do you want a funk? John Geddes choosing that one. A fine choice, John. Thank you. Oh, blimey. It's Old School Nation here on OSN Radio with me, Stu Allen. Very large. Indeed. Top tune now from 91 again.

0: yes, very large. Freefall featuring Psychotropic, right back to 91. 91 Piano Heaven. Absolutely brilliant. Feels surreal. Dave Hill choosing that one. A brilliant choice. Brilliant choice. Elizabeth Binks saying a big welcome home to John. Been a rough couple of days.
1: It has, but I'm glad he's on the mend, and the little thing they got him to wear in the hospital really suits him, I think. It's really, really nice.

blit. That's Mokka and Boro Kacha from 93. Maxine Harmon choosing that one. Thanks a lot, Maxine. Rick Alden saying a large hello to everyone. Thank you, Rick. Especially the Beefa crew. Banging show already, he said. And he's glad that Chuck Norris is back home, hopefully on the mend. I think he is. And Paul Bailey, the one-man gang, is tuned in. It was his 33rd birthday. Yeah. Oh, happy birthday, Paul. If we have time and things, we might get your tune fitted in later. So happy birthday for yesterday. Hope you had a good one. 2 minutes to nine. Let's take us into the second hour with a bit of acid. Proper acid. Fast Eddie.

tomorrow nights at 7 o'clock for the Rejuve Show. It's always large, you know that. So tune in tomorrow, Saturday night, Business with Si Frater with the Rejuve Show, 7 p.m. large. Right then, we are now into the second hour. Lots of largeness to come. We have the Sample Connection, big one again tonight. And the hard stuff towards the end.

hands up who likes this. Massive. Absolutely massive. The Age of Love with the Age of Love Jam and Spoon on the mix from 93. John McGuire choosing that one. Cheers, John. Mike Brooks saying hello to everyone and big shouts to Yeon and Lauren and also Roger Brook and all the OSF. OSN Familia. All right. He says, please tell Yeon and Lauren that you think they are cheeky monkeys. I think you're cheeky monkeys. Sorry, I'm just going to have this noisy bit without me talking on it. Here we go.

1994, Todd Terry's on the mix, of course. Pauline Chan choosing that one. She loves her classics. Anne-Marie, Keith, Ellis, Marcus and Katie, all coming from Anne-Marie. All the stuff from the Sunday Night Show. The Bass Music Rave Show with Mark XTC. He calls her lots of other names as well, doesn't he? Jason Formosa helping out there as well. 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

school vibes. It's Second Chance. This is Frank DeWolf under another pseudonym. Tune called In Paradise. That was on the B-side to... he did a cover of Awesome Three's Hard Up, and this was on the B-side. Yes, indeed. Neil Peart, Tuesday Night.

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Welcome to the show. We're back on again here on OSN Radio. It's me, Stu Allen, with you. It's Old School Nation through till 10 o'clock, and then we have the after party straight after that through till midnight. That's your Friday night sorted here on OSN Radio. That's your 20-minute warm-up. Get you all settled in for the rest of the show. It's banging. Very large indeed. Most of your the tunes you're going to hear now are requested tunes. Those of you requested in the regular listeners group through the week, and some amazing tunes you have requested, as usual. Should we get on with it then?

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Waterfall from 93. Chad Ellison choosing that one. Thank you very much, Chad. Do you want to mention on the show tonight? It's the usual thingy-majig. RSN Radio's Facebook page. Just go to that. You'll see our post there with the on-air sign. Comment underneath that. Nowhere else, please. Or we'll see it and pass it to me.

lovely tune. Sorry, a bit of piano line, but... That's Alfredo on OSN Radio, tune called Action from 94. Simon Jukes choosing that one. Thanks, Mr. Jukes. Get those shouts coming in thick and fast and lovely, lovely. OSN Radio's Facebook page, go there, comment, and we'll sort it throughout the show. Might have a bit of a wait, but we're here for a couple of hours, so don't worry. You know what I mean? It's Old School Nation, Friday Night Business. It's me, Stu Allen, with you here on OSN Radio. 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You'll be very impressed.

Yes, indeed, what a tune. It's Glowworm on OSN Radio. Carry Me Home from 94. Michelle Woodward, she's in that one. Nice one, Michelle. Chelsea Hilton Dukes, she wants to congratulate Simon Dukes, who chose the tune earlier. She said she's so proud of him, receiving some good news in work today. And he'll be listening on his night shift. Hey, I hope you heard your tune.

And there you are at the bottom there, Italy. We noticed that you had to retune. Do we know everything? So have a fantastic time in Rome. Requesting a bit of Living Joy. You might notice I've mixed a couple of versions together here. Enjoy.

Shine On from Degrees of Motion on OSN Radio 1992, and Alan Milton choosing that one. Cheers, Alan. Stephen Bolton, straight-headed all week, waiting for Friday night. OSN, bring it on, banging show. Thank you, Stephen. Ian Appleton locked in as always. Thank you, Ian. And there's a few quite long ones. We'll get to them in a minute.

yes, we like it. Especially when it's pumped up, you know what I mean? It's the Vision Masters and Tony King, and apparently Kylie Minogue, but I don't believe that for a second. Keep on pumping it up from 91. Paul Saunders choosing that one. Cheers, Paul. Sharon Taylor says, now then, stewing ball. That's how it says, that's how it's written. She's in a very giddy mood tonight and still buzzing with all the live broadcasts being aired while she'll be in Australia for 5 weeks. When is that? May? June? July? When are we doing that? Oh, anyway. We're doing lots of live stuff anyway. But she's off to July, off to Australia. So she said, love to everyone and a big... Oh, hello to... Thomas. Hello, Thomas. Fried a life out of him now, I think.

It is, of course, Robert Miles on OSO Radio with Children from 96. We love it, we love it. Pauline Chan, that was your chosen tune. Don't give her a nudge and tell her it was on. She's working tonight. Blimey, look at the time. Only a couple of minutes left of the hour, the first hour. We do a very large second hour, as always, and don't forget the after party coming on at 10 o'clock. Everything will be in there for you. Let's finish the hour with a bit of fun. I think we need it after what happened today, but anyway, we won't mention that. There's enough trumps in Mark's show. We'll keep it off this one. Right, come on. Party time for the last tune of the hour.

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1: Joe Inferno on OSN Radio. Tribal Church from 92. Went down very well in Northern Ireland that time. Didn't sit in Belfast that night. Bit mental. Nicola Wallace choosing that one. Cheers, Nicola. Stu Bradley Holkin saying OSN's very own Premier Division locked in loud and proud. Got myself all gathered up after going out. Going live in a mix earlier. Massive shouts to The Usual Suspects. Too many to mention. Thought we know who you are. And that's coming from Stuart Bradley Holkin. And Loz Kelly just had a tweet from Donald Trump. He won't be listening tonight, but he's a bit busy. But he'll catch up later on Mixcloud.
2: 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And they begin to reproduce themselves and intertwine with one another, growing and building until you experience revelations of feeling so poignant that you can examine each

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This is pure ecstatic energy. Dan South, I'm choosing that one. Cheers, Dan. Hope the weather's a bit better for you now, you know. Mike Brook saying, evening, Stu Allen and Paul Draco. And Alison Allen, who's not here, so can't say anything. Got back from the big smoke, time to lock in tonight. Oh, that's good. So it's just him and the dog tonight, who isn't his friend because he left him for a week. Oh, he left some food as well.

0: Puppet is done, and I'm providing the soundtrack. Assuming you're a carpet lady, didn't actually explain that one. And Rick Oldwyn, or each you, and how do Paul?
1: How do?
0: The nose. Oh, hello to the OSN disciples. Thank you, Rick Oldwyn. Sample connection coming up after this tune. Very nice one again tonight. This is actually by Rejuvenation. But not that Rejuvenation, because they kind of spell it wrong in this one. But there you go. It's a large tune anyway. Got some timpanis in it. That's kettle drums to you.

0: back to 93. This is Rejuvenation and Requiem. John Beresford choosing that one. Cheers, John. Time now, as we always do, round about this time each week, it's our sample connection. Playing you a very nice old school tune. And then, straight after, is the tune that it sampled. So that's the first tune requested by Rick Aldwin. Hey, Orita now do again. He's requested MCP, a tune called Over Me from 1990. So the tune that it sampled will be straight after it. Enjoy!
1: Old School Nation with

Old School Lotion. MCB kicked it off with Over Me from 1990. Rick Alwyn choosing that one. So I've dug out the tune that it sampled, which is this from 1985, Tremaine. And Fall Down, Spirit of Love. Top tune back in the day. Right then. Between now and the end of the show, we always pump it up a bit. So let's get on with that.

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Moby, Every Time You Touch Me from 95. All of a sudden, Wally choosing that one. And give our regards to Pug the Dog, or Doug the Pug even.

0: up. Crispy Crouton on OSN Radio. Can you feel the sunshine from 92? You certainly will. Last week in May, we Strictly Old School. StrictlyOldSchool.net is the website to go and book. Paul Bailey says, ain't no nation like the old school nation because the old school nation don't stop. That's a bit cheeky, isn't it? And also Darren Thompson says, we love Stu Allen and Alison Allen at the end there. Thank you for that. Michelle Woodward, oi oi, OSNers, all ready for kitchen raving and drinking the rest of the Christmas leftovers.
1: You still have leftovers?
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Throw To from 91. I know that wasn't the mix you asked for, John, but this is the best version, I'm afraid. So, sorry, you know, if I'm playing it. And it samples a tune that I played on my Back to My Roots show back in, on Boxing Day. If you want to check that out. Chris Shackleton is locked in with the Boss Lady and Leah. And they've been having a super duper sized kebab that's going to feed all three of them. And so the tunes are going down perfectly. And a massive hello to all the OSN crew. What a bunch of crazy folk. You're right there. Tuesday, 23rd of May. That's when we'll be out of Ibiza. We're out all that week. But Tuesday, 23rd of May is part of Strictly Old School Ibiza. It's the OSN Radio Boat Party featuring myself, Mark XTC and Rob Tessera. 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
1: Lovely, lovely, lovely, lovely, lovely.
0: Sam Winnick, the boss lady, saying, oh, hello, boss man.
2: Oh, hello, boss lady, how are you doing?
0: Cheeky monkey. She's looking forward to that big fat kebab. I bet she might have something to eat afterwards. So a big shout to Shucky Bum, and the craziest person she knows is Leah. Hello to you lot. And not forgetting Pauline, who's blooming working again, she says. And Stu Wilson says, oh, hello. Big shout to the usual famalam. Bossman Stu and partner in crime, Paul.
3: Hello.
1: He hasn't said yes tonight very often, has he? I've not asked him many questions.
0: Have you said yes much tonight, Paul?
3: Yes.
1: That was the wrong answer, but he said it anyway.

very large indeed. The tune I used to absolutely hammer back in 91. The Beginning, and that Stingray. Stephen Bolton's using that one. That's produced by Floyd Dice. Did a load of tunes with the production house crew. And he's also part of the house crew. So there you go. 13.5 minutes to go. Deary, deary. We'll fit some more in. Classic time.

yet another one, Easter Hammer, back in 91. Great year. SL2 and The Noise. Big shout out to Slip Matt. Catch him here on OSN Radio Tuesday night, 8 p.m. Very large. Will the Ray Show.

you know, there's an odd over at Phil Miami. Right then, let's move on. We could fit a couple more in, I think, before we disappear into the after party at 10. Here's a large one, again, from 91. Razor Boy and Mirror Man on LSM Radio.

0: Yes, indeed. Razor Boy, Mirror Man, Beyond Control from 91 on OSA Radio. Ian Kipps choosing that one. Thank you, Mr. Kipps. Very nice indeed. Right. We will fit two more in before we disappear. I've just seen what we've got left here, and yep, those two. Very nice. Here we go.
1: You're inside the biggest rave on Earth.

in. Got to cut into it to play one last tune. 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Hardcore Will Never Die, again from 91. 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

Welcome, welcome, welcome. It's OSN Radio Friday night. It's me, Stu Allen, and it's Old School Nation. We've got the pianos and screaming women out. All

through till 10 o'clock, as always. 10 o'clock is the Old School Nation after party. Oh, yes, indeed. Once again, big thanks to everybody who's requested tunes throughout the week in the Old School Nation listeners, regular listeners group. You can go to oldschoolnation.com if you want to be part of that. So I've got them all piled up and ready to go. Very large indeed, as always. So thank you for your quality requests. And here comes the first one.

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0: Back to 91 with that, let's Move Your Body, and Nicola Wallace chose that one. Thank you, Nicola. All kinds of styles tonight. A massive array of largeness. And not all of them are anthems and things either, which is nice to do. Next one coming up is a bit of a classic, though. Back to 1989. Pauline Shan and the crew were out in Ibiza. We won't go on and on about Ibiza. Don't worry for those who didn't go. But anyway. Down at Kenya in the early part of the SOS holiday was... Billy Daniel Bunter down at Kenya playing large tunes and Easy Posse. Oh yes, we rocked it.

clear my throat hearing that voice. Very large. Everything starts with an E from the Easy Boss. It was MC Kinky down at Kanya. And Pauline Chan requesting that one because she was there. And we all were. Yes, indeed. Big shout to Lisa Fitton and the SOS crew tuned in right now from Ibiza. You're very welcome, Lisa. Thanks for tuning in. Shout to Will and John as well, of course. Pure largeness through till 10. Old School Nation with me, Stu Allen. We're only on OSN Radio.

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Zoe Bowie choosing this one. TNT Piano Please from 1990. A fine choice indeed. Still talking a little bit about Ibiza. We did that mega, mega boat party, didn't we? Me, Mark XDC and Rob Tessera. We have it broadcasted again tomorrow on OSN Radio, Saturday night, 7 through till 10. The full 3 hours will be on OSN Radio tomorrow night at 7. Don't miss it. Moving on, Mark Delaney choosing a large one from 92, Decadence, and Jump to It. Nice. Got a shout, by the way, facebook.com/OSN Radio. 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

bit of northwest of England, old school. Back to 92, Decadance, and Jump to It. That's Pete Gill. Not sure whether he did it before Love Decade or while he was still doing Love Decade. But there you go. He was the man behind this one. And Mark Delaney choosing that one. Cheers, Mark. Wayne Boone wants a shout to the OSS. Oh, SOS even. SOS Midlands Ibiza crew. Wishing we were back in Ibiza, and big love to everyone who was at SOS Ibiza 2016, roll on 2017. Hey, don't be so impatient, you cheeky monkey. Michael Dougie Lamb, massive shout to all the usual crew, all the OSNers, and hopefully new listener Landy McFeely. Hello, Landy, and you're very welcome. And a special hello to Samantha and our future hubby, Robocop Chris Shackleton. That's an olden version. Put down your weapons. You've got 20 seconds to comply. That knows. More mentions coming up. Keep them coming in, though. We're on facebook.com/OSN Radio. You see the post that we put there. Just comment underneath that. Paul will see that and then send them to me at the other side of the studio. Bloody smashing. Moving on, back to 1990, Sharon Taylor requesting this one. She normally does lots of live videos and things and posts them in the regular listeners group. So I hope she doesn't take her request too seriously. This one's Naked in the Rain.

Yes, indeed. Requested by Sharon Taylor, as we say, we normally does a lot of videos and posts them in the regular listeners group and whatever. We're glad you haven't taken this one too seriously. And we're very, very glad that it's not raining anymore.

she says. Big shouts go out to the SOS Ibiza crew, Pauline Chan, Gauchi, Welder Extraordinaire, Dean Conway, Vicky Sullivan, Steve Blakey, Claire Blake.

Myself and Jude Dundee, of course, they're on the way to a comedy night in Macclesfield. Most people do when they go over. Have a very good laugh. They're listening in the car. 100 lashes will be accepted for missing the last hour. Thought you might enjoy the 100 lashes. Here's your chosen tune, back to 94, Taylor Dane.

Sound Radio playing Taylor Day from 94. I'll Wait, E Smooth on the mix. There's a good Steve Silk early mix as well, but this is the better one, I think. Nick Webb using that, and have a good one watching a funny man in Macclesfield. Plenty of them around there.

Gypsy King listening. Our SM family, one love, we love Stu Allen and Old School. Lovely hashtags there, Pauline. We love your hashtags. Right then. Moving on to one bit of a classic. Did very well for itself. Back to 93. I'm going to play the original version. Darren Thompson choosing this one. Alex Party.

Break Beats Bro. Big shout to Lauren and Yeon staying up, especially because Stu Allen is on the wireless, being banged out very large through the soundbar. I like the sound of that, Mike. Paul Bailey having to forego the usual alcoholic refreshment this evening as he's not too well. Oh dear. But he's tuned in nonetheless. He said it'll take a lot more than illness to prevent that from happening. And Blakey. Hello, Steve. Blake. Oi, oi. Us. We did a bit of a bleep there. Moving on. Loads to fit in tonight. Dean Hughes choosing his banger from 92, Liberty City on OSN Radio.

0: back to 92, but it sounds quite modern, that. You know what I mean? Liberty City, Some Loving, and Dean Hughes choosing that one. Class tune. Landy McFeely, first time listening, and she said she might not listen to the whole night because she's had a tooth out. I remember presenting a whole show with a tooth out. No one could understand me like that, there you go. Right, Paul Bailey, last tune of the first hour. Seeing as he's not too well either, but he is tuned in, and he will be tuned in the whole night. Here's your tune.
1: Sure, this is going to work.
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1: What if something goes wrong? Me?
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contention under a slightly different name, Sexasonic, and I Thought It Was You from 97. Getting the idea from Herbie Hancock's tune of the same name. Probably one of the best ever jazz funk tunes ever made from 1978. Paul Bailey's choice this week. Rounding off the first hour, because it's now 9 o'clock. Okay, I want to start the first hour off. I just want to do a bit of a tribute thing, really, of the dreadful goings-on that happened at Pulse nightclub in Orlando last week. I'm going to just play this one for everybody involved there.

as a tribute. We've lost another legend. We've lost another legend on the scene. Tenor Fly. Tenor Fly has passed away. I couldn't believe it. Got the news late this afternoon. Took a couple of tunes that he features on, so I'll be playing those in this hour.

86, Kyra, Easy to Love, and Paul Martyrs are choosing that one. Hello to Jason Formosa. Oh, yes, indeed. He says, looking forward to a night off tonight now the boss, Samantha, is back. Sit back and enjoy the tunes. Indeed, and Rick Aldwin. Oh, hello to everyone ready for the Friday largeness. We're getting through some of the earlier mentions here. Chris Shackleton said a massive shout to his fiance. Yes, it is now, isn't it? Yes, fiance, boss lady Sam for saying yes. Oh, yes, we were there and watched it all. Can't say what she really said. But she did say yes as well as what she really said. Oh, and Stephen Bolton is cranking it loud, as always, getting Phil Mitchell with Graham Smith again. Deary, deary.

0: radio playing Trotters Independent Traders. Again. A guy called Neil Romney does all these. Hugely talented guy. He's all DJ Flavors and all the rest of it as well. All My Love from 95. Michael Dougie Lamb choosing that one. Cheers. Okay, as I mentioned earlier, the shop news that Tenor Fly has passed away. I'm not sure exactly when that happened, but very recently, because we only got the news late this afternoon. Absolutely shocked and very, very sad. So we're going to play a couple of his tunes before we finish at 10. We're going to play one coming up next, and that will be our down-tempo tune for tonight. It was a tune that he did with the Freestylers, B-Boy Stance. R.I.P. Tenor Fly.
1: I'll pull it one more time. I want to go behind the vibes, got family due to certain things and things in. Hey!

the show. Loads of stuff to get through, some nice banging tunes, so stand by. Right now, it's time for our sample connection. Tonight, we have three together. First tune, Night Old School tune from 1990, going to play S-Bam. It samples two tunes mainly, and those two

Okay, let's move on now to your requests, and they are very large and banging right through to the end of the show. That's at 10. 10 o'clock, the Old School Nation After Party.

0: absolute classic on LSN Radio. Sons of a Loop-de-Loop era and Further Out, which was the remix of Far Out, back to 92. Will Graham choosing that one. Very large indeed. Big old hello to the OSN crew logged in tonight. Thanks for bringing us the largeness. Oh, you're very welcome. And Rick Mills, thank you for the T-shirt, Rick. It arrived today. Thank you very much. Indeed. Here's your tune.
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1992 Urban Shakedown. Space Shake. Andy Whitman choosing that one. Nice one, Andy. Don't forget the boat party we did in Ibiza. We're going to run that one tomorrow on OSN Radio, 7 p.m. Okay, tomorrow night, Saturday night, 7 p.m. through till 10, the whole 3 hours. Me, Mark XDC, and Rob Tessera smashing it on the boat. Oh, yes. So don't forget to tune in for that one. Let's have a bit of Fleetwood Mac.

sorry if I got that wrong. He's my mate from Italy and biggest fan. Hello, Federico. Federico. Hello to you. A massive ciao to you. Darren Thompson says, send it again. Busy all weekend at Donington Park, but here for Old School Nation. One more. Good evening, SOS and OSN crew. First time tuning in. Hello, Vicky Sullivan. You're very welcome.

Ellis and Radio playing Cosmic Brian, Far From a River from 92. Sam Winnick choosing that one. And her fiancé chose this one.

0: Powerside Radio. Sorry, got to cut into this one. We've got one more tune to play, and then it will be the after party. Don't forget, I'm down in Entropy. There's a large Entropy night tomorrow, playing 90 to 92 style of hardcore tomorrow night. Can't wait for that. And that's at Jolly's on London Road, Stoke-on-Trent. Okay, Jolly's in Stoke-on-Trent on London Road. Large Entropy night. See you there. Couple of quick ones. Michelle Wood was saying hello to Steve Maddox, who's working, but he's having a cheeky listen to the show on his headphones, no doubt. Chris Anakin saying it, how large it was in Ibiza. Yes, indeed. And Stuart Blair locked in Paphos in Cyprus. A big shout to me, Paul, and the OSN family. Cheers, Stuart. And Wayne Fogarty joined the bangers tonight. Shout to Alex, who's busting his moves to Stu Allen. Quick last one, Sharon Taylor, lifelong buddies, Liz Richardson, who is 50 this week, and also Nicola Wallace, not a clue how old she is, but she's guessing. She's not going to guess because she might beat her up. Right, massive thanks for tuning in to Old School Nation. Don't forget the after party coming up. We're going to overrun it because one last tune is a very important one to play. As I mentioned earlier, Tenor Fly has suddenly passed away. Very, very sad. So one more tune that features him. I think the large one he did with Rebel MC, the wickedest sound, and found a very nice mix of that to play to round the show off. Okay, once again, R.I.P. Tenor Fly.
1: 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When it comes to championship, if we have it.
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1: Okay, let's do it.
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1: Soon as children might be listening. Yeah, back from Cabos with Unity in the Sun. A massive thanks to them for looking after us for the whole week and looking after everybody. Unbelievable. We won't go on about it too much. But once or twice, I think so. Welcome to the show. It's Old School Nation here on LSN Radio with me, Stu Allen. Banging them out through till 10, and then 10 o'clock we have the after party.

Extreme Largeness to kick off the requested tunes. Back to 91. Love Revolution. Give it to me, baby. Gavin Blair choosing that one. Thanks a lot. Thanks to everybody requesting tunes. Do that on the regular listeners group throughout the week. And then we get them sorted for Friday night, and it's all lovely, jubbly. Most of the Greek waiters that we met out there knew that, didn't they? They go, lovely, jubbly. Yes, indeed. We're all back now. Boss Lady Sam, definitely recovered. Ready for tonight. She's going to take care of you in the regular listeners group. Go and join that Facebook group. A whole new family's there waiting for you.

and crew, Owen Cabos, made me feel very good indeed. You smashed it out there. And it was noted as well. You did see the song. Keep going on about how good OSM was. The boat was unreal, wasn't it? We have it all recorded. We're bound to hear that over the next few weeks on OSM Radio. It's going to be amazing. JK, you make me feel good from 92. Claire McCulloch chose that one. Thank you, Claire. Want to mention on the show, go to OSN Radio's Facebook page. You see the on-air photo. Comment underneath that, please. Yes, indeed. Whistles and drum time.

Big, big tune from 92. The Good Man, Give It Up. Mark Booth choosing that one. Does it remind me of Magaluf in 93? But I was a year late out there, aren't I? I bet you were a bit mental out there. Deary, deary. Yep, see the mentions coming in. We'll get through as many as we can. We don't fill the show with mentions. We like to play lots of chums. Top of a bit of screaming-ish women now. Bit of Linda Ray. With DJ Pierre.

back to 92. Linda Ray with DJ Pierre. Feel the power. Michelle Woodward, she's in that. Well, thanks, Michelle. I think she'll be there next year. I think so. Big shout to my Brooke. Get well soon from everybody here at OSM Radio, really.

John Biggs posted that one in the LSN Radio Facebook page. Big get well soon, Mike. We'll get through some more in a moment. Moving on with the requested tunes, this is Lisa Moorish.

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warm up for this week. 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Pure quality, uninterrupted, 2 hours full. Old school and classics. Oh, yes, indeed.

classic here on Old School Nation. Hyper Go Go from 92, and that's Hi, and Darren Thompson requesting that. A fine choice. Yes, indeedy. Big shout to Darren Scott Bowen, otherwise known as Dazbo. He wants a shout out. There you go, Dazbo. And a shout to the OSN Mixcloud crew from Darren Thompson again. And the Pauline Chan logged on this afternoon and locked in tonight. That's exactly what we like. Yep, it's Mixcloud at 9 o'clock on a Sunday. But any other time when you want to log in, really. Insert. Shout to Sam Walsh and his Mrs. Claire, who actually bought him an electric guitar 7 years ago. That's why I like requesting Fluke electric guitar all the time, probably. This is back from 93.

Very large indeed. Fluke electric guitar. Sam Walsh's choice this week, back from 93. Big shout to Mr. and Mrs. Angels from Chris Angels. And a shout to the Nottingham Massive, Liz and John. Want to say avid to the OSN family. Thank you, John. On the subject of guitars. We keep them going. Grant Brough has requested this one. This is where we all go, bomb, bomb, innit? Are you ready? Here we go.

love it. What a classic. What a classic. Direct and Too Far Guitars on the Babe-tastic mix, no less, from 93. Grant Brough requesting that one. This is Old School Nation.

your number one weekly old school and classic show. Without a doubt. Yes, indeed. DJ Pierre from 91, Get on the Floor, chosen by Michelle Woodward. And we'll then also dedicate it to Ian Kipps as well, who wants to say hello to the amazing Amy Buckingham and our amazing OSN family. Let's hope that one's warmed you up a bit. It's a bit chilly up in Scotland at the moment. Lots of snow, apparently, where Ian is at the moment. Deary, deary, send a photo over. Well, here, it's as windy as beep, isn't it? Flipping out. Things are flying everywhere.

to 93. 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Quite an little known tune, really, but start a brand new life in brackets, Save Me. Very nice indeed. Chosen by Chris Angels. Thank you, Chris. Big old hello to Debbie Vinard and Tom and Lily and Mike Garner. And that's from Ben Vinard out there in Brisbane, Australia. Oh, yes. Very worldwide, this show, isn't it? But his wife live, and kids are back home in the UK along with a father-in-law. So a massive shout to you lot. Thanks for listening to Old School, mate.

0: This is Old School Nation with me, Stu Allen. Thank you so much for tuning in, stroke listening. Lovely, lovely. You might have even downloaded it by now, who knows? That's Janice Robinson, chosen by Nick Webb this week, thank you. And that's a tune called Children from 94. You might have thought you've not heard of Janice Robinson before, but her big, big break, really, her most popular thing she ever did, was sing Dreamer on the Living Joy tune. So there you are, you see, I've heard it before, haven't you? Shout out to the SK8 Massive from Dan and Thompson again. Yes, indeedy. If it's old school, we play it. We play it. Something a little bit different around the first hour off. This is the Beat Club. Here we go.
1: Old School Nation with Stu Allen.

to break Beachy Business later on, of course. 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She's called Mrs. Clark, apparently. 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

0: Love it, love it, love it. What a large tune to kick off the second hour of tonight's Old School Nation. It's Vegetta, of course, from 92. The music is moving. Dean Hughes requesting that one. Also dedicated to the lovely Laura. Lovely, lovely, lovely Laura. And also Steve Maddox and Michelle Woodward as well. And the very large OSN family, which is ever growing every week. Love it. Big shout to Pam Ellar. Never had a shout out before.
1: Really?
0: We've seen your name lots of times. Always felt a bit shy. This is the last place in the world to be shy, Pam. Thank you and have a great show. Hey, I will. I'm having one. I'm having a lovely, lovely show. I hope you're having a lovely listen. And a bop round the kitchen. Anyway, this is the second hour of tonight's Old School Nation. Let's keep it going.

0: yes. A prime example of what our large tunes were back in 91. Enjoy and Malfunction.
1: Oh.
0: Colin Cooper requesting that one. A fine choice, Colin. Thank you. SK6. All these postcodes are on tonight. Hello, Mr. Postcode. SK6 will be locked in tonight. You should already be now that the show is actually going out. Need some cheering up. And a bit of stew normally does the trick.
2: Which bit do you mean?
0: Oh, blimey, that ended very quickly, didn't it?
3: The awesome. Three. The awesome. It's like a mule.

like a mule mix of Don't Go. John Binks' choice this week. Thank you, John. Big shout to Natalie Fletcher. You wanted a shout out. There you go, Natalie. And Dave Carlton wrote, brilliant. Thank you.

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0: Back to 93, that's Gypsy, I Trance You, and thanks to George Moore requesting that one. Blimey, look at this, it's absolutely flying, isn't it, tonight? Flying. It's now 20 past the hour, depending on which, if you start it at dead on 9, it's now about 20 past 10, and it's time for our down-tempo old-school tune.

It's Old School Nation with me, Stu Allen. Yes, indeed. That's our one down-tempo old school tune for this week. The Family Stand and Ghetto Heaven. 1990. A big shout to the Burnage crew from someone called Pete Dixon. Could be called Peter Dixon. Well, obviously, that's where you were born, wasn't it? We all know Peter Dixon, isn't it? So, in true Peter Dixon style, it's the Sample Connection.

Old School Nation. That's our sample connection this week. We do it every week. Large tune, and then we follow it with the tune that it's sampled. Tall Paul kicked it off. Rock the House from 94. And this is the tune it's sampled. Homeboys Only, Vaughan Mason production. Turn It Out from 1989. Very nice indeed. Shout out to new listener, Maxine Mainan. And a big oi oi from James Tatchell. And to Jason Formosa. He's saving the show for an early drive to Southampton in the morning. He's got to be there for 9 o'clock in the morning, so you're starting very early. So he wants a big oh hello and a happy Monday morning shout out. No problem, Jason. And drive safely. We want you back next week. You know what I mean? Bit windy, isn't it? Still windy.

Steve Maddox. You're a lovely man, you, aren't you? And a big, huge hello from Nick and Mike Moorhead in Dubai. He wants a shout to the OSN crew as well. Always nice to hear from you too. Thanks for tuning in. Woo! Right, let's get a bit bouncy. Sharon Taylor choosing a bit of Tony DeVee.